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I'm Desiree Moses, taking over from World Cafe. Just played you Virginia's own Bruce Hornsby. Indigo Park is the title track to his new album. And he has a couple of dates in the Commonwealth this fall. He's touring with the Noisemakers. He'll play the Jefferson Theater in Charlottesville on October 16th. Then the next night, the Ferguson Center for the Arts in Newport News. That date is October 17th. The Head and the Heart to kick off 8 o'clock, Rhythm and Blues from their Signs of Light album. And they're on tour celebrating the 15th anniversary of their debut record. They played the Jefferson Theater in Charlottesville last night. If you were there, I hope you had a great time. And then they'll swing back through Virginia this summer, playing the Wolf Trap in Vienna on July 26th. Coming up this hour for us, I'll get to New Metric. We'll hear some classic REM in the next set and Deer Tick all before 8:30. Let's keep it rolling, though, with Spiritual Cramp. They teamed up with one of my favorite artists on this track, Sharon Van Etten. It's called You've Got My Number on WNRN.

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The Montreal-based act COLA stands for Cost of Living Adjustment, which is also the name of their new record. We heard Hedge Sitting on WNRN, Radio Free Europe from REM, and Spiritual Cramp with Sharon Van Etten. You've got my number. I'm Desiree Moses along with you this evening. Metric has a new record out called Romanticize the Dive. This is Victim of Luck on WNRN.

What if I told you, in 2022, the multiverse officially entered the mainstream? Doctor Strange in the Multiverse of Madness ended up in fourth place in the worldwide box office rankings. Spider-Man No Way Home topped the U.S. box office three of the first 4 weeks of the year. And Everything Everywhere All at Once won 7 of the 11 Academy Awards it was nominated for, including Best Picture. 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

0: Might see you there, the latest from Weird Nightmare. That's the moniker for Canadian artist Alex Edkins. He is formerly the frontman of the band Metz. He's released his new record Hoopla on Sub Pop Records. And he was one of the acts at the non-convention at WXPN in Philly last week. I was able to catch his set, and hopefully you were able to catch the live stream. If you didn't, don't worry, though, because he is coming to our neck of the woods this summer, playing the Richmond Music Hall on June 24th. Always before it with Pharmacist, as we are highlighting the year 2022 this week. 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So we are going back and having fun and spotlighting different years throughout our broadcast history. This week, spotlighting the year 2022, which is when that Always track came out. Commonwealth music from Dogwood Tales before it, along with Victim of Luck from Metric. Speaking of Commonwealth music, if you are a musician making music in Virginia, we've streamlined the process for you now to submit it to us. Just go to WNRN.org/Commonwealth. Be sure to attach those MP3 or WAV files, and I'm looking forward to taking a listen. I am going to take a quick break, though, getting to Hear Together, where we lend a mic to one of our nonprofit neighbors so that they're able to tell you about their upcoming events, volunteer needs, all that coming up for you next. Then I'm coming back with Deer Tick.
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2: 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I'm Chris Elliott from the Albemarle County Rotary Club, here together on WNRN.
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0: Human off Brandi Carlile's latest album, Returning to Myself on WNRN. Monrovia's Heavy Foot, that song has blown up. And I'm really proud to tell you that we are the first non-commercial radio station to add that song. And everybody else followed suit because they realized how great that track was. And I'm so looking forward to seeing Monrovia at Red Wing Roots Music Festival this summer, returning to Mount Solon, Virginia, the weekend of June 19th. 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So if you're going, we hope you'll stop by and say hi to us. Meet some WNRN hosts. You can enter to win tickets to next year's Red Wing Roots Music Festival. And the full lineup's out now if you want to check that out. WNRN is also presenting the Roots Stage this year. Palmyra, Widow's Peak, Aaron Lunsford, just a few of the acts playing the Roots Stage that we'll be hosting. But again, you can see the full lineup online and see all the details on our website, WNRN.org. I kicked that set off with Deer Tick, another act coming to the area. Not until later this fall, though. I played you their new single, Mary Single. Terry. You can see them at the Broadberry in Richmond on November 17th. I'm going to keep the music rolling with another act that's coming to town. Two of them, actually. Mumford & Sons' album is Prize Fighter. They first performed this song on SNL with Sierra Farrell backing them up. The actual studio track, though, features Chris Stapleton. Mumford & Sons playing the John Paul Jones Arena in Charlottesville on September 20th. But ahead of that, Chris Stapleton will be performing at Veterans United Homelands Amphitheater in Virginia Beach August 18th. Here's Mumford & Sons and Chris Stapleton. The track is called Here on WNRN.
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2: 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Les Temps Perdue is supported by the law firm of Loran Reeves Kahn, a firm that believes in community.
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0: The latest from Joby Riccio on WNRN, Love of the Song. You'll find it on her full-length album, Face the Feeling, that's coming out this Friday. You'll find a WNRN session with Joby Riccio recorded at Space Bomb in Richmond in the WNRN in-studio session archives, too. 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Kick the 9 o'clock hour off with Fish and Bouncing Around the Room. Yeah, what other station are you going to hear Fish and Joby Riccio back-to-back? 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Coming up before 9 o'clock, I'll get to the Lone Bellow. We'll hear a classic from Wilco in the next set, too. And I'm picking back up with a band that performed a WNRN session recently, Rat Boys, right after this.
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0: Rat Boys are swinging back through Virginia to open up for Spoon at the National in Richmond on July 6th. 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I had a blast hosting that session. 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
0: That's Charlie Crockett with special guest Nat Myers at Ting Pavilion, September 5th. 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

0: 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Penny in the Lake to kick the set off from Rat Boys. 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You can watch their WNRN session up at WNRN.org under the In-Studio Sessions tab. And then they'll open up for Spoon on July 6th at the National in Richmond.
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0: The Brothers Comatose is a band that I first saw at Red Wing Roots Music Festival. Vocalist Addie Levy is out of Southwest Virginia. Off their new album, Golden Grass, this is Blue Mountain on WNRN.

song you just feel in your bones. It's Jalen Naganda, Doctrine of Love, the title track to his album, out on Daptone Records on June 5th. Wilco and Impossible Germany. Yeah, classic from them. And maybe they'll close their set with this, as they oftentimes do when they come to the Dome by Rudder Mills in Virginia Beach.

0: 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Before the Lone Bellows, I played you Idols, teaming up with James Murphy and Nancy Wang of LCD Sound System. We heard Dancer, and Blue Mountain was the Brothers Comatose. Their vocalist has roots in Southwest Virginia. The new album is Golden Grass. Very diverse set of music there for you. I hope that's what you've come to rely on here at WNRN. 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I'm taking a quick break. We'll get into Here Together, where we shine a spotlight on one of our nonprofit neighbors. Then I have the latest from Devin Gilfillian to get to.
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Canadian artist Giuliana Riolino recently dropped a deluxe edition of her sophomore album, Echo in the Dust, marking the first release on her own label, Moon Whistle Records. The lead single, Like a Rembrandt, is this week's free weekly download.

A band that I first discovered here on WNRN. They're out of Australia, Rolling Blackouts Coastal Fever. Sunburned in London is a one-off single. So far, no word on a full-length release on the way this year, but I'm crossing my fingers, and if I hear something, I'll let you. Hi, it's Desiree Moses. Thanks for listening to WNRN. 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

0: A band that I first discovered here on WNRN. They're out of Australia, Rolling Blackouts Coastal Fever. Sunburned in London is a one-off single. So far, no word on a full-length release on the way this year, but I'm crossing my fingers, and if I hear something, I'll let you know. San Fermin gave us Sunsick and Hold On Hourglass, the latest from Devin Gilfillian. The record Time Will Tell is where you'll find it, coming out on June 26th. And if you head to WNRN.org right now, you'll find our 30 trips around the sun, 30 trips around Virginia for this week. 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All the details on 30 trips is at WNRN.org/30trips.
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0: Coming up just after 10 o'clock here on WNRN, Hozier and something new from U2. First up, though, is Sugar, the side project of Husker Du's Bob Mould. He said he wrote this next song in 2007, but now it's finally seeing the light of day. It's called Long Live Love on WNRN.

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U2's new EP is called Days of Ash. It's where you'll find that one, Song of the Future. And Almost Sweet Music, Hozier, took it back to 2019 to kick off 10 o'clock. 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Commonwealth music on the way in the next half hour from the Wilson Springs Hotel and David Wax Museum. I'll also get to the latest from Charlie Crockett. And here's Tedeschi Trucks Band. They are headlining Floyd Fest, returning to Floyd County the weekend of July 22nd. Then later this summer, they have two dates at the Wolf Trap in Vienna, August 28th and August 29th. Off their new album, Future Soul, Tedeschi Trucks Band, I got you.

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Commonwealth Music on WNRN, Richmond's own the Wilson Springs Hotel, and just another morning. You can see them at the Limekiln Theater in Lexington on August 29th. The Heavy Before It and I Got You, the latest from Tedeschi Trucks Band. They're one of the headliners of Floyd Fest this summer, and then they're playing two nights at the Wolf Trap in Vienna in August. That's the 28th and the 29th. Let's keep the music rolling with J. Jerome 87. You're probably asking, what is that, an AIM screen name? Well, it is the moniker for Joe Newman, the frontman of the UK act Alt-J. His new solo album is called The Canyon. It will be out on June 26th. Here's your first taste. It's J. Jerome 87's Track and Field on WNRN.

0: Playing a WNRN Presents show at the Ting Pavilion in Charlottesville on September 5th, Charlie Crockett and Kentucky Too Long. You'll find it on Age of the Ram, his final record in this trilogy of albums. But don't worry, his well is not dried up in true Charlie Crockett fashion. I've heard he has another album or two already up his sleeve on the way. Commonwealth Music in the set from Iona. We heard Santa Fe. She's out of Richmond. The new album is Ionaverse. David Wax Museum before it. More Commonwealth Music for you. They're out of Charlottesville. We heard Born with a Broken Heart. And Track and Field was J. Jerome 87, the new project of Joe Newman of Alt-J. He has a record coming out this summer, The Canyon. You'll find it on June 26th. I'm taking a quick break. We'll get into Here Together, shining a spotlight on one of our nonprofit neighbors. Then I have Beba Doobie teaming up with the Marias.
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Terrestrials, the title track to Pond's album that's out on June 19th. The Beatles before it. I hope you were singing along to All You Need Is Love. Coffee from Sylvanesso and Biba Doobie's All I Did Was Dream of You. She teamed up with the Marias for that track. So every song in this set, except for the Beatles, first premiered on WNRN on New Love Mixtape, formerly New Rock Now, our new music show. I host it every Saturday night, 6 to 8 p.m., with support from Plan 9 Music in Richmond and Charlottesville. And I'm hoping you'll join me this Saturday night. I have a brand new song from Father John Misty to play for you, another one from Maya Hawk, and guess what? Mike D of Beastie Boys is back. I'll get to all that, plus we'll kick the show off with a guest DJ segment with Paul T. Riddle of Toy Factory Project. They're playing music at Maymont in Richmond next Wednesday, the 20th. Again, that's New Love Mixtape, this and every Saturday night, 6 to 8 p.m., brought to you by Plan 9 Music in Richmond and Charlottesville. And if you miss an episode, you can revisit the most recent ones online now at WNRN.org/on-demand. I'm to keep it rolling now, though, with Fruit Bats. The Landfill is the album that's out on June 12th. WNRN is presenting Fruit Bats Show at the Broadberry in Richmond on July 19th. Here is the title track, Fruit Bats, on WNRN.

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0: All right. Jack White dropped a couple of songs a couple weeks back so that he could perform them on SNL. That was one of them, God and the Broken Ribs. It's stylized, though, G period, O period, D period. So it could be G-O-D. We're not sure. In true Jack White fashion, if you know, let me know. Email me at dmoses@wnrn.org. What I do know is that Jack White is performing at the Iron Blossom Music Festival, returning to Richmond September 19th and 20th. Really looking forward to that one. The Sunshine from Manchester Orchestra to kick off the hour here on WNRN. I'm Desiree Moses. Before I get out of here at midnight, I'll get into the Bel Air Lip Balms, Band of Horses. We'll also hear from St. Vincent in the next set, and I'm picking back up with Courtney Barnett, so hang tight.
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0: 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While I get into Courtney Barnett, this is two of my favorite ladies on one track. I love it. Waxahachie 2, Sight Unseen on WNRN.

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Out of Australia, the Bel Air Lip Balms and Another World. You can watch their live performance of that song along with the rest of their recent WNRN session up at WNRN.org under the In Studio Sessions tab. They released one of my favorite albums of the year so far, so I really had a great time hosting that one. Van Morrison before it, along with St. Vincent. Get this, St. Vincent teaming up with the National Symphony Orchestra to play the Wolf Trap in Vienna on June 25th. Sight unseen to kick the set off was Courtney Barnett teaming up with Waxahachie. You'll find it on Courtney's new record, Creature of Habit. Let's keep the music rolling with Tom Misch. 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

0: Colorado duo Marfa and American Lonely on WNRN. Tinder from Blur, Band of Horses back there too. WNRN is presenting their co-headlining show with Dinosaur Jr. at Lewis Ginter Botanical Garden in Richmond on July 14th. And Slow Tonight was the latest from Tom Misch. I'm going to get into Here Together next. We'll hear from the Virginia Breast Cancer Foundation. Then I have the UK Act Eller on deck.
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3: 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I'm Erin Stagletter from Virginia Breast Cancer Foundation, here together on WNRN.
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In the middle of it, off His Gold Messenger's new album, I'm People, His Gold Messenger did something really cool for WNRN. We hosted an inaugural subterranean session with His Gold Messenger at Grand Caverns just a few weeks back. You can now watch the full session, including our whole interview, and all of the live tracks he performed, including In the Middle of It, up online at WNRN.org under the In Studio Sessions tab. And then if you really want to see His, well, he just played the Limekiln Theater in Lexington. Then he'll be back in Richmond later on this year to play the Broadberry on November 18th. The Jam before it, along with Glass Animals and the UK act Eller, to kick the set off with Missing Kid. I'm Desiree Moses. Thanks so much for hanging out with me tonight on WNRN. I'm getting out of here for the evening. I hope you enjoy the rest of your night. Join me this Saturday, 6 to 8 p.m. for New Love Mixtape. I have a whole set of new tunes for you, plus a guest DJ segment with Toy Factory Project, who's playing music at Maymont in Richmond next week on the 20th. Leaving you tonight with some new music, though. Houndmouth has announced an album, Lordy, out on July 10th. 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

WNRN presents Issa, Aloe Garden Band, and WNRN Tiny In-Studio winner For Layla at the Camel in Richmond this Monday. 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

0: three-time Grammy nominee, Corey LeDay, continues to carry on the Zydeco tradition of Southern Louisiana. He's one of just a few musicians who still speaks and sings in Kurivini, or Louisiana Creole. On our next Acadiana Music Showcase, Corey LeDay joins us for a mini-concert playing songs from his latest album, Live in Alaska. That's on the next World Cafe.
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Canadian artist Juliana Riolino recently dropped a deluxe edition of her sophomore album, Echo in the Dust, marking the first release on her own label, Moon Whistle Records. The lead single, Like a Rembrandt, is this week's free weekly download.

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0: So when someone has a brain injury, often after they've gotten over the initial injury and maybe any other physical injuries they have, we call a brain injury an invisible injury because sometimes things are not very obvious from the person's appearance that they've had a brain injury, but internally they are having a lot of different struggles. My name is Amy. I'm the Director of Education and Engagement at the Brain Injury Association of Virginia.
1: BIAV is a statewide resource for those affected by brain injury, their families, friends, and caregivers, as well as professionals in the field.
0: One of the main programs that we offer is our information and referral program, and that is where people can call us and we can offer resources, recommend maybe some doctors in their community, and then also we can refer people to community programming for brain injury in their area.
1: BIAV not only provides information to help individuals with brain injury understand their situation, but also connects them to a community that can relate to their struggle.
0: We have a summer camp for adults with brain injury. It's a really great opportunity for people to come together and make new friends and meet people who can understand what they've been through. So that's part of our contribution to trying to help the brain injury community in any way that we can.
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0: That's Charlie Crockett with special guest Nat Myers at Ting Pavilion, September 5th. 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
1: There's a man going around taking names, and he decides who to free and who to blame. Everybody won't be treated all the same. There'll be a golden ladder reaching down when the man comes around. The hairs on your arm will stand up at the terror in each sip and in each sup. 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Hear the trumpets, hear the pipers, 100 million angels singing.

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Listen to

virgins are all trimming their wicks. 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In measured hundredweight and penny pounds,

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0: two-time Grammy nominee, Corey LaDay, continues to carry on the Zydeco tradition of Southern Louisiana. He's one of just a few musicians who still speaks and sings in Corivini, or Louisiana Creole. On our next Acadiana Music Showcase, Corey LaDay joins us for a mini-concert playing songs from his latest album, Live in Alaska. That's on the next World Cafe.
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0: Assisting Families of Inmates was started in 1978 and are now serving families that are impacted by incarceration. My name is Fran Bolin. I am the executive director here at Assisting Families of Inmates.
1: I'm Lisa Symes. I am the director of programs here at Assisting Families of Inmates. AFOI is really about keeping families connected with their incarcerated loved ones. I think one of the things that is profound for me is learning that 90% of folks that are incarcerated are going to be coming home. Our services help folks stay connected to their family so that when they do come home, it's a smoother transition.
2: 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They offer visitation services, family support services, and children's services like their Milk and Cookies Children's Program.
1: We've been offering the Milk and Cookies Program throughout elementary schools in the city of Richmond since 1999, 2000 year. It's offered during the school day and is a program that helps children who are impacted by incarceration connect with peers that might be experiencing the same thing.
0: We talk to families every day that are entering a very daunting system with which most of them are not familiar.
1: AFOI is here to help families navigate that often complicated system.
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0: Cautious Clay on WNRN from the Hours Night and Fifth Floor, 10 p.m. Q-Tip featured on that track. And that goes along with Grant Lee Phillips. She Knows Me is from his most recent album, came out last year, called In the Hour of Dust. Good morning. It's WNRN. I'm Bob Masago, and thanks for listening today in Williamsburg. 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We serve from the Blue Ridge to the Bay. And coming up this hour, new music from Eller and Rat Boys, also new Yumi Zuma. Coming up next on WNRN. 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
0: We're proud of our 30 years serving the Commonwealth. 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

WNRN presents Issa, Aloe Garden Band, and WNRN Tiny In-Studio winner For Layla at the Camel in Richmond this Monday. 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

0: Eller's new missing kid is on At Home in My Mind. Josh Ritter in the set with Old Black Magic going back to 2019. Yumi Zuma with Blister. That's from the new No Love, Lost to Kindness. Coming up Friday afternoon, just a little after 4 o'clock, join Mark and Ed, your hosts for Grateful Dead and Friends, for A Touch of Fish. 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Looking back to 2022, our theme for our 30th anniversary celebration, they are got that covered by a show from May 27th, 2022. 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
0: Rat Boy is going to be opening for Spoon in Richmond at the National on July 6th. This one's from the new album, Singing to an Empty Chair, Penny in the Lake. Rat Boy's on WNRN.

0: The full lineup for the Iron Blossom Music Festival coming to Richmond in September, the 19th and 20th, has been announced. Kevin Morby's going to be one of your artists there. His new album, Little Wide Open, is coming out on May 15th. You just heard Javelin from that new release. 10,000 Maniacs with These Are Days. Mike Madison in the set. Going Down the Alley is from his new album, this year's Turn a Midnight Corner. And Rat Boys from Singing to an Empty Chair and Penny in the Lake to start our set. We are looking back at 2022 as part of our 30th anniversary this week. That's the theme for all of our special features. We'll step back to 2022, which unfortunately is the year that we lost Jerry Lee Lewis. More about his career coming up on today's Decade of Difference. That'll be in the 7 o'clock hour and then again in the 8 o'clock hour. I've got a new tune from Caleb Caudill lined up for you next here on WNRN. 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

0: Blue Mountain features Addie Levy on vocals. She's joined the band, the Brothers Comatose. She's out of the Commonwealth. The band's out of Northern California, and that's on their new album, Golden Grass. Sinead O'Connor with Mandinka, and Caleb Cottle's new one is Slow Growth. That's from the Heavy Thrill album. Coming tomorrow evening to Richmond, to Dominion River Rock, it'll be the Clay Street Unit. You'll be able to hear them before that, right here on WNRN. We'll feature them in an in-studio session tomorrow morning, a little after 9 o'clock. That's coming up on WNRN, another great in-studio session. 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

0: Cannons with the new Starlight from Everything Glows, and Fred Eaglesmith going back to 1999 for 10 Ton Chain. That's from the $50-odd album. One of my favorites from him, it's WNRN. You'll find us in the Shenandoah Valley at 94.3, and that includes Stewart's Draft. I'm Bob Masago with you, and boy, am I going to have a fun week this week. Actually, I'm in the middle of a fun week this week. Let's see. Last night, I got to see Cassius Culpepper in Grand Caverns in the Shenandoah Valley, an in-studio session that you'll find on the air soon. Today, I'm going to talk to Clay Street Unit. You'll hear that session on the air tomorrow morning. And then on Friday evening, I'm going to head over to the Norva in Norfolk for a soundcheck party and a little interview with Sam Beam from Iron and Wine. Those are all going to be on the air for you soon here on WNRN, so you can hear them too. And they'll be archived along with the rest of our many, many in-studio sessions at WNRN.org. Now, coming up this hour, it's a look at Jerry Lee Lewis on A Decade of Difference and a new one from The Brook and the Bluff next on WNRN. 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
0: The Brook and the Bluff got their start in Birmingham, Alabama. They're a Nashville band now. This is from their new album, Werewolf. 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

Sunburned in London is a new one from Rolling Blackout's Coastal Fever. That goes along with the new Pornographer's High Ticket Attractions, goes back to 2017. The Brook and the Bluff, that's a new one. We just introduced that on New Music Tuesday a couple of weeks ago. Werewolf is the album. We heard Can't Figure It Out. Mark and Ed will be in as usual on Saturday morning for Grateful Dead and Friends. That starts off at 9 o'clock with 2 hours of live Dead music and then an hour of jam band music. Mark and Ed are your hosts for Grateful Dead and Friends every Saturday morning from 9 till noon on W.

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0: starting to hear a lot of people talking about the upcoming Red Wing Roots Music Festival in the Shenandoah Valley, June 19th through the 21st. And one of the things they're talking about is how much they're looking forward to seeing the band you just heard, The Beths. They're a group out of New Zealand. Their new album, Straight Line Was a Lie, is out now. We heard Till My Heart Stops. They're one of the headlining performers for Red Wing Roots this summer. Real Estate with Talking Backwards and These Sacred Souls with Any Old Fool. That's their new single. Coming up in a few minutes, we'll look at the career of Jerry Lee Lewis on A Decade of Difference. And I've got new Commonwealth music for you next from the Wilson Springs Hotel on WNRN. 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

Wake it up. Get off here. That's my stop.

0: Kurt Vile's got a new record coming out on May 29th, and then he'll be playing in Richmond in November. November 23rd at the National will be Kurt Vile and the Violators in a WNRN Presents show. That new album is called Philadelphia's Been Good to Me. We heard Chance to Bleed. Driving and Crying, that's from their new Crushing Flowers album. I just got a copy of that. Can't wait to hear the rest of it. I like the tune you heard, Dead End Road. And the Wilson Springs Hotel, Commonwealth Music out of Richmond from the new The Day the Bloodroot Bloomed and Just Another Morning. Jerry Lee Lewis passed away in 2022, which is our featured year this week on our 30th anniversary celebration. We'll hear more about his career next on A Decade of Difference. 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
0: It's A Decade of Difference on WNRN, supported by Bank of the James, where community and banking come together. Jerry Lee Lewis began playing piano as a nine-year-old. His father, a carpenter and bootlegger, supported his playing by mortgaging their home to buy Jerry a piano. He shared it with his cousins Mickey Gilley and Jimmy Swaggart. Jerry Lee Lewis incorporated the boogie-woogie styles he heard from roadhouses with the country and gospel he was also hearing to create his own syncopated rhythms. Four top 10 hits in 1957 and 58 on Sun Records was the result, and Jerry Lee Lewis was on his way only to derail his career later in 58. Lewis had a turbulent personal life and by that time was on his third marriage. While on tour in Europe, a reporter discovered that the new wife was actually Lewis's first cousin once removed and only 13 years old. The tour was canceled and Lewis was the target of a boycott. Let's go back and hear one of those first songs. This is Jerry Lee Lewis and a whole lot of shaking going on A Decade of Difference on WNRN.

shit. All you gotta do, honey, is kind of stand in one spot, wiggle around just a little bit, and that's when you got some. Yeah. Now let's go one time. Hey!

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0: What a great way to wake up on a Thursday morning. Angelique Kidjo with Oyaya featuring Nile Rodgers and Iza. It's from the new Hope album. And the Dave Matthews Band to kick off the hour with Monsters. They'll be in the Commonwealth a couple of times in June, playing at Veterans United Home Loans Amphitheater on June 6th, and then at Jiffy Lube Live in Bristow on June 13th. This is the Hampton Roads 102.5. That's WNRN, and I'm Bob Masago. Thanks so much for listening wherever you are this morning. Good hour coming up. We'll hear another track from Jerry Lee Lewis featuring some special guest artists. That's on A Decade of Difference. Before we get there, we got a new one from Courtney Barnett and Cordova's, and the newest from Fruit Bats coming up next on WNRN. 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
0: I'm going to do my best to make this show at the Broadberry. WNRN presents Fruit Bats on July 19th in Richmond, because I really do like their sound. Here's the title track from their new album, The Landfill. It's coming out on June 12th. Fruit Bats on WNRN.

What if I told you, in January of 2022, the U.S. Mint announced they started shipping the first of the American women quarters? April 7th, Ketanji Brown Jackson becomes the first black woman confirmed as a Supreme Court justice. And April 12th, San Francisco Giants assistant baseball coach Alyssa Nacken became the first woman to coach on the field during a Major League Baseball regular season game. Celebrating 30 years of listener-supported independent music radio, this is WNRN.

0: We just had a great sound check session with that artist, Courtney Barnett, in Richmond just recently. We heard a song from her new Creature of Habit album, Sight Unseen, features Waxahachie. 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We'd love to see you there. North Mississippi All-Stars with See the Moon, and we heard Fruit Bats to start the set with The Landfill. Cordovas have a new album called Back to Life. We're going to hear one from that next on WNRN. 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

0: WNRN presents Charlie Crockett at Ting Pavilion in Charlottesville, Saturday, September 5th.
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0: That's Charlie Crockett with special guest Nat Myers at Ting Pavilion, September 5th. 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

0: Colton Bolin, new singer-songwriter out of Alabama with his debut album, Grandpa's Mill. We heard State Lines, and also in our set, we heard from Arlo Parks with Hope. Steven Sanchez gave us Sweet Love and Cordova's with a new Step Outside. Sunday mornings are all about bluegrass here on WNRN. My good buddy Rusty Simpre is here starting at 7 o'clock, and he's got 4 hours of nothing but the best bluegrass. Join him this Sunday morning starting at 7. Bluegrass Sunday morning on WNRN is 4 hours of great bluegrass. 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

0: Hi, this is Felix Contreras, host of Alt Latino. 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

0: Tom Misch from his new Full Circle album was Slow Tonight, along with Faye Webster and In a Good Way. Going back to 2021's I Know I'm Funny, Ha Ha. The Smiths in there with Please, Please, Please Let Me Get What I Want. And Cassius Culpepper from his new Act One, his debut album, and Man of His Word. He was a lot of fun last night in Grand Caverns in the Shenandoah Valley. We had a subterranean session with him, a 30th anniversary subterranean session. You'll be hearing that on the air real soon. Follow our social medias to find out when it's going to be on the air. And then when you can find it archived on our website at WNRN.org, which is where you can also check out the details on membership of WNRN. Coming up next, it's A Decade of Difference. We're taking a second look at Jerry Lee Lewis. 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
3: Goodman Allen Donnelly throughout Virginia. Specialists in law that concerns veteran benefits. 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
0: It's A Decade of Difference on WNRN, supported by Bank of the James, where community and banking come together with Jerry Lee Lewis. In the late 60s, he shifted his focus to country music, reviving his career with 17 top 10 songs. That's from 68 through 77. In 79, Jerry Lee Lewis was an inaugural inductee into the Rock and Roll Hall of Fame. In 2019, the Killer suffered a stroke initially described as minor, but which actually was life-threatening and left him with partial paralysis. Later, he returned to the studio to play again for the first time since the stroke. With his right hand partially paralyzed, he didn't expect to play piano, but he did. "I couldn't believe it," he says. "I couldn't believe it." Lewis said, reflecting on that moment, "I never experienced anything like that. There I was playing piano with my right hand. I thought I would never play again." Jerry Lee Lewis recorded tracks for a planned gospel album, but I don't believe that album was ever released. We're going to go back now and hear one from the 2010 album called Mean Old Man. It's Jerry Lee Lewis, along with Mick Jagger, on Dead Flowers. It's A Decade of Difference on WNRN.

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0: might see you there is new from Weird Nightmare on the Hoopla album. They're going to be in Richmond at Richmond Music Hall on June 24th for a show. And the late, great Billy Joe Shaver from The Real Deal with Live Forever, one of multiple versions of that song he'd recorded over the years. I'm Bob Masalgo. Good morning. Thanks for listening to WNRN. So happy to have you along with us on this Thursday morning, wherever you are. And don't forget about us in Stanton. You'll find WNRN at 94.3. A lot of great music lined up for this hour, including new tunes from His Golden Messenger and the Montvales. We just heard from Jerry Lee Lewis on A Decade of Difference, looking back at some 2022 musical moments. That was the year that Jerry Lee Lewis passed away. Love that version of Dead Flowers featuring Mick Jagger. It just sounds great. Really miss Jerry Lee Lewis. Tomorrow, we're going to close out our look at 2022 with a look at the career of Billy Strings, who in 2022 was the Americana Musician of the Year. Montvale's coming up next on WNRN. 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
0: 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Here are the Montvales.

0: two-time Grammy nominee, Corey LeDay, continues to carry on the Zydeco tradition of Southern Louisiana. He's one of just a few musicians who still speaks and sings in Kourivini, or Louisiana Creole. On our next Acadiana Music Showcase, Corey LeDay joins us for a mini-concert playing songs from his latest album, Live in Alaska. That's on the next World Cafe.
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0: I told you how we had an in-studio session in Grand Caverns last night with Cassius Culpepper, and we don't have that one out there for you to see yet. But if you want to know what that's like, go to our website at WNRN.org, and you'll find a Grand Caverns in-studio session with the artist you just heard, His Golden Messenger. We heard In the Middle of It from the new I'm People album. You can see him in November, November 18th, His Golden Messenger, playing at the Broadberry in Richmond. Donovan Frankenreiter with Move By Yourself. We had The Cure in the set with Just Like Heaven. And that reminds me that on Sunday afternoons, you can hear a lot of music like that on our Les Temps produced show. That is 2 hours of throwback music. It starts at noon and runs till 2 o'clock every Sunday on WNRN. Les Temps Perdue, our throwback show, is supported by the law firm of Moran Reeves Kahn, a firm that believes in community and music today, owned and operated in Crozet, Virginia. Our set started with a new tune from the Montvales from Path of Totality, a tune called Carolina. Back with the Strokes next on WNRN. 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
0: They'll be in Richmond on July 12th, The Strokes, playing at Allianz Amphitheater. 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

0: If you like that jangly sound like I do, then you gotta like that band, Cutworms from Transmitter with Long Weekend. We had Commonwealth Music in the set, Free Union out of Charlottesville from an album from a couple of years ago, actually a single from a couple of years ago called End of Time. And The Strokes with the new Going Shopping, that is from Reality Awakes, their new album coming in late June. Coming up tomorrow in A Decade of Difference, we got one more look back at 2022. That's when Billy Strings was the Americana Music Association Artist of the Year. We'll hear more about his career in the 7 and 8 o'clock hours tomorrow morning. Another Commonwealth artist coming up next with Bruce Hornsby on WNRN. 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

0: Atlanta girls are responsible for their actions in their homes and communities. They're empowered to use their voice. And then we say they're not only loved by their immediate family, but now they're part of the Real Girls family. My name is Tammy Mobley. I'm the founder and executive director of Real Girls, Responsible, Empowered, and Love. The foundation of Real Girls is really to help girls recognize what a healthy relationship is. I'm a domestic violence survivor, so I want to make sure that these girls know and they don't end up in the same situation that I almost ended up in.
1: While attending a Real Girls Healthy Teen Dating Relationship Forum, seniors Zoe and Leah also shared their experiences with the program.
2: I've been a Real Girl since last year, my junior year. To be true, my mom signed me up. But I'm actually glad she did because I got nice friends. And Miss Tammy's a great mentor. And it's a great place to get leadership skills. Like last year, low-key, I didn't want to talk to anybody. But now this year, like a lot of people know me and stuff. So yeah.
3: The program which I'm in right now is the Leadership Academy. This program, we take high school girls and we bring in elementary school girls and we work on confidence building. I feel like groups like this is important to help with self-esteem and confidence. If I wasn't a Real Girl, I would never be doing this interview. It really helped me like speak up, find my voice, find myself.
0: Well, hoping 20 or 30 years from now, they say, I was a part of this program that really was instrumental in me becoming a woman and my growth.
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0: Metric with Victim of Luck. It's new from the Romanticize the Dive album on WNRN. John R. Miller, he's got a new album called The Great Unknowing coming out in June. We heard Tollbooth, Manchester Orchestra with Telepath, and Bruce Hornsby with the title song to his new album, Indigo Park. It's WNRN. Thanks so much for listening this morning. And by the way, coming up tomorrow morning on WNRN, we're going to have an in-studio session featuring Clay Street Unit. They'll be playing tomorrow evening at Dominion River Rock in Richmond. We'll hear from the band a little bit after 9 o'clock. Back with a new tune from Baby Rose next on WNRN. 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
0: It's WNRN. I'm Bob Masalgo. Thanks so much for listening this morning. Coming up this afternoon, Jeff Swetman has Take Two at Two, another look back at 2022, when Dr. John covered the Traveling Wilburys. 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Zoe's on her way in. I'm going to leave you with Baby Rose on WNRN.

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0: That's Mumford & Sons featuring Chris Stapleton with Here. Mumford & Sons will be performing at John Paul Jones Arena in Charlottesville on September 20th, and you can catch Chris Stapleton performing at Veterans United Home Loans Amphitheater in Virginia Beach on August 18th. We started things off with The Clash, London Calling on WNRN. Good morning, it's Zoe, and this week we're taking a look back at the year 2022. That's the year that Mumford released his debut solo album called Self-Titled. It wasn't a self-titled album, it was literally called Self-Titled. We're going to be taking a look back at the year 2022 throughout the rest of the week. We'll be playing some songs from that year and theming your favorite weekday features around it, including In-Studio Spotlight, which I've got coming up for you at 1 here on WNRN.
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0: Jungle's got a new album for us called Sunshine, coming out on August 14th. 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

WNRN presents ESA, Aloe Garden Band, and WNRN Tiny In-Studio winner For Layla at the Camel in Richmond this Monday. 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

0: really been loving that one from Jalen Ngondo, Doctrine of Love. And Tame Impala, Feels Like We Only Go Backwards on WNRN. 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
4: Patrick Henry's Red Hill in Brookneal, Virginia, presenting the original play, O. Henry, A Revolutionary Life, written by Donna Lynn Davis and produced for America's 250th anniversary. 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
0: 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Here's Sam Fender with Rain Me In, featuring Olivia Dean.

What if I told you, January 10th of 2022, the world's first successful heart transplant from a pig to a human patient is reported at the University of Maryland Medical Center? December 13th, the Department of Energy announced U.S. scientists have made the first net gain of energy from a fusion power experiment. Celebrating 30 years of listener-supported independent music radio, this is WNRN.

0: That's Virginia Beach band Berries. You can find them on Instagram at berries.music. We heard Blew My Mind. We also heard from Cannon's Bad Dream for our WNRN 30th anniversary highlight theme of the week 2022. Before that was Neil Young, When You Dance, I Can Really Love, and started things off with Rain Me In featuring Olivia Dean from Sam Fender on WNRN. Devin Gilfillian's new album Time Will Tell comes out on June 26th. We'll hear from that just after the break.
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Canadian artist Giuliana Riolino recently dropped a deluxe edition of her sophomore album, Echo in the Dust, marking the first release on her own label, Moon Whistle Records. The lead single, Like a Rembrandt, is this week's free weekly download.

0: latest from Wes Parker, that's Bad Doggy. He's a Richmond artist. You can find out more about him on Instagram at @PHAT_Wes. Big Thief with Shark Smile and Devin Gilfillian, Hold On Hourglass on WNRN. You can also see the session that we did with Wes. 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We have one from another Richmond artist, For Layla. She was our Commonwealth Tiny Studio Contest winner. We also did the Bel Air Lip Balms, Lizzie No. All of those are available to watch in our archive, and we'll be adding some more soon. 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It's WNRN In-Studio Sessions. 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
0: Joby Riccio's got an album coming out tomorrow called Face the Feeling. 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

0: 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Good morning, it's Zoe. I've got one of my favorite songs from last year coming up, and a new one from Sugar. Green Sky Bluegrass is up next on WNRN.
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0: Madison Cunningham's Break the Jaw was one of my favorite songs of last year, and I'm glad to hear that she'll be coming to perform at Jefferson Theater in Charlottesville on September 19th. That song's coming up in just a minute, but first, here's Green Sky Bluegrass, Past My Prime, featuring Nathaniel Ratliff on WNRN.

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0: 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That's Dark Star Orchestra performing songs from the Grateful Dead on May 19th at Elmwood Park in Roanoke. Sugar is back after a 30-year hiatus, and they've got this latest single out, Long Live Love. 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

0: Charlie Crockett will be making his way down to the Commonwealth to perform at Ting Pavilion in Charlottesville on September 5th for a WNRN Presents event. That was Kentucky Too Long. And we heard from Charlottesville artist Kristen Ray Bowden, skateboard. 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
1: That's the latest single from J. Jerome 87, the pseudonym of Joe Newman from Alt-J, Track and Field, The Flaming Lips, The Great Lake Swimmers, and we heard Dwayne Betts' Down to Houston. His new album, Isle of Hope, is out on June 12th. We're going to hear from Sturgill Simpson under the name of Johnny Blue Skies in just a minute.
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0: Terrestrials from Pond. I can't help but headbang to that one every time it comes on. Their new album, Terrestrials, comes out on June 19th, and Danielle Ponder, The Only Way Out on WNRN. It's Zoe on WNRN. Good afternoon, and I've got a new one from Natalie Jane Hill coming up next.
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0: Here's a track from the newest Francis of Delirium album. It's called Run, Run, Pure Beauty, coming out on May 29th. It's a Beautiful Life on WNRN.

0: That's Against the Current, new music from Asgear. Also, Ray LaMontagne and Kurungbin on WNRN. Our theme of the week is 2022. That's the year that Asgear released his fourth album called Time on My Hands. That was the album he released just before this one that just came out in 2026 called Julia. And Death Cab's most recent album also came out in 2022 before the one they're about to release. They're going to be up in the next set.
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2: She hates my mama. She hates me. My daddy too. She loves to tell me. She hates

0: Death Cab for Cutie's got an album on the way called I Built You a Tower, coming out at the beginning of June. Lyle Lovett, She's No Lady, performing at Paramount Theater in Charlottesville on July 22nd. And Eller, Missing Kid, on WNRN. Charlottesville's 91.9 and Richmond's 88.5. That's where Iron Blossom Music Festival will be happening in September. I've got one of the performers, one of the headliners, actually, coming up next.
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13: 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Our theme of the week is 2022. We're making our way through sessions from that year. Today we're going to hear from Bonnie Light Horseman. They recorded a session with us at In Your Ear Studios in Richmond in June of that year. It's made up of Anais Mitchell, Eric D. Johnson of Fruit Bats and the Shins, and Josh Kaufman of The National and His Golden Messenger. They released an album in 2022 called Rolling Golden Holy, and they performed this song for us off the album, California, on WNRN.

0: 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We're going to wrap up our 2022 theme tomorrow with one from November of that year with Sarah Shook and the Disarmers on WNRN.
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0: new from Genesis Owusu, Stampede. That's off his new album coming out tomorrow called Red Star Woo and the Worldwide Scourge. We heard The Lone Bellow and Blondie, and Kevin Morby, who's also got an album out tomorrow called Little Wide Open on WNRN. We got a lot of albums coming out tomorrow, and we'll take a peek at three of them on The Drop. I host it every Friday at 11, where we take a look at three brand new albums from that day. Tomorrow we'll get to hear from Rostam, 49 Winchester, and Shaky Graves. That's coming up tomorrow on The Drop, supported by Music Today, owned and operated in Crozet, Virginia.
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0: 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That's Dark Star Orchestra performing songs from the Grateful Dead on May 19th at Elmwood Park in Roanoke. WNRN is Harrisonburg's 94.3. You can also tell your smart speaker to play WNRN. The new album from Houndmouth called Lordy is coming out in July. Now, here's Tiger Blood on WNRN.

0: 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And while you're there, if you are an artist in the state of Virginia making music, you can submit it to us so we can see if we can play it on air at WNRN.org/Commonwealth.
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A great beat on that song, Cannons with Starlight. And we heard from Richmond artist Shira Shy. Never mind, never mind. You can find out more about her on Instagram at @omy_ShiraShy. And she'll be performing at

WNRN presents Field Day with Jay Pun and Friends, Saturday, June 6th at Blenheim Vineyards. That's Jay Pun and Friends, Saturday, June 6th at Blenheim Vineyards in Charlottesville. WNRN is a media sponsor of this event.

0: It's Dove Ellis' Pale Song. Uncle Tupelo, we heard from Fish, and Suki Waterhouse, Back in Love on WNRN. Fish is the reason why Grateful Dead and Friends is spelled with a P. They are the inspiration for the Friendlier Hour, the third hour of the show where Mark and Ed take a break from playing Grateful Dead and Jerry Garcia and instead bring you an hour of other jam bands just like Fish, as well as the Allman Brothers Band, Humphreys McGee, and Billy Strings. 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
0: 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Thanks for tuning in today. I'll be back with you tomorrow at 10. And if you're going to be in attendance at Red Wing Roots Music Festival, then I'll probably see you there. WNRN staff and volunteers will be staffing both beer gardens. And we also will be presenting the Root Stage, which is where this next band is going to be performing. This is Widow's Peak, If You Change, on WNRN.

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5: 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It's Jeff Sweatman. Good afternoon. 2022 week continues for WNRN's 30th anniversary. That was the year there was a posthumous Dr. John album released called Things Happen That Way. Featured Willie and Lucas Nelson, and on this track, Aaron Neville. So a couple of New Orleans legends doing a Traveling Wilburys cover, one of the best supergroups ever. We'll hear their original after this Dr. John, Aaron Neville version of End of the Line on Take Two.

0: Doesn't get much more super in terms of supergroups than that one. Traveling Wilburys from 1988. They only released two albums. One was called Volume 1. The other was called Volume 3. Good luck trying to track down Volume 2. But Bob Dylan, George Harrison, Jeff Lynne, Roy Orbison, and Tom Petty, End of the Line, and the Dr. John and Aaron Neville version worked quite well from the posthumous Dr. John album Things Happen That Way, released 3 years after Dr. John passed away at the age of 77. So it came out in 2022. We're highlighting tracks from that year or tracks related to that year all this week on all of our features in honor of WNRN's 30th anniversary. 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Tomorrow, we'll hear one from Dig Me In, a Dig Me Out covers album in 2022. That was released, paying tribute to the legendary Sleater-Kinney album, and all kinds of cool folks were on it, including Wilco.
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0: We've got Van Morrison and the Beths on the way. First, Kacey Musgraves from her standout new album, Middle of Nowhere. It's Dry Spell on NRN.

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0: Till My Heart Stops, the Beths on WNRN, listener-supported independent music radio. Going back to Astral Weeks for Van Morrison's Sweet Thing and new Kacey Musgraves' Dry Spell. 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In the next set, we'll hear a cool duet that is new from Mercy and a special guest. And we'll go back to X and Y for Coldplay.
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0: 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The UK duo known as Mercy, M-R-C-Y is how they spell it, joining up with Yasmin Lacey for this new track, Better Days, on WNRN.

0: 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Their new record, Bliss, is out June 26th. We heard Coldplay, Speed of Sound, and Mercy, Better Days with Yasmin Lacey. 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

0: So one of the things that makes Henrico Humane Society unique is that we're volunteer run. So until I came to the organization 2 years ago, every single person running this organization was a volunteer. My name is Melissa Golden, and I am the volunteer manager of Henrico Humane Society. We actually serve across Central Virginia. We rescue a lot of our animals from rural shelters. Our biggest need is for foster parents, because the more fosters we have, the more animals we can rescue from shelter. Henrico Humane Society pays all of the expenses, provides all of the supplies, support, everything that a foster parent would need.
1: At a Henrico Humane Society adoption event, the aisles at Petco were crowded with volunteers, adoptable dogs, and people excited to meet them. After the paperwork was signed by two families excited to bring home their new companions, I spoke with volunteers Marion and Faye about their experiences with fostering.
2: I've had 5 fosters now, and I like to take the ones who are ill, recovering from surgery, and get them on the road to recovery.
0: A lot of people will say, oh, I'll fall in love and I'll end up adopting. And some people do, but not as many as you think, because I think once people start fostering, they realize there's a greater purpose.
3: Everybody says, how can you give them up when you've had them so long? But when you see them going to the perfect home, that's what lets you let them go. It's rewarding.
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0: two-time Grammy nominee, Corey LaDay, continues to carry on the Zydeco tradition of Southern Louisiana. He's one of just a few musicians who still speaks and sings in Curivini, or Louisiana Creole. On our next Acadiana Music Showcase, Corey LaDay joins us for a mini-concert playing songs from his latest album, Live in Alaska. That's on the next World Cafe.
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0: Hedge Sitting from Cola on WNRN. We heard Fleet Foxes, He Doesn't Know Why, and Step Outside was new from Cordova's. It's Jeff Sweatman. We've got a whole bunch of new music coming up on Saturday. New Love Mixtape with Desiree Moses, and kind of a mini or tiny mixtape, if you will, from guest DJ Paul T. Riddle of Toy Factory Project. They'll be playing music at Maymont in Richmond on the 20th of May. Quite an all-star band, and some great stories and great music coming up as part of that. 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You'll hear new Father John Misty, Maya Hawk, and Mike D. of the Beastie Boys. 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
0: 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Brian Eno and Cassius Culpepper coming up. 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

0: Cassius Culpepper, man of his word on listener-supported independent music radio, WNRN. We also heard Brian Eno, St. Elmo's Fire, going back to 75. Very special night last night in the Grand Caverns Cave with Cassius Culpepper in front of an audience of NRN members. We did something similar with His Golden Messenger earlier this month. You can find that session at WNRN.org. We'll get the Cassius session posted soon. In-studio sessions supported by Blue Mountain Brewery. 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Next member list goes out Monday at 5. And that way, you'll be in the loop for upcoming in-studio sessions and or soundcheck parties that you could possibly attend. We've got a session coming up tomorrow morning just after 9 a.m. with Bob Masago and Clay Street Unit. They've got some fun ties to Charlottesville from back in the day. So hear that story and some great tunes from Clay Street Unit tomorrow just after 9 in studio with WNRN.
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0: I know September seems a ways away, but it's almost Memorial Day after all. Rainbow Kitten Surprise is going to be at Ting Pavilion in Charlottesville September 22nd. 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

0: Dance the Pain Away. Love that new album from Hot and Freddy. The album's called Big Disgrace. We heard Pokey Lafarge, Into My Rope, Rock Bottom Rhapsody, the name of that record from 2020. Maybe a couple of Queen references there with those two album titles. And we started with Rainbow Kitten Surprise from their latest Bones release. That was King. Well, if you ever miss out on one of your favorite weekend shows like Grateful Dead and Friends or Bluegrass Sunday Morning, you can check out a couple weeks' worth of archives at any given time at WNRN.org/on-demand. 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I've got Commonwealth artists with ties to Charlottesville and Southwest Virginia in the next set.
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2: 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And it's William Shakespeare's pastoral comedy, As You Like It, opening on Thursday, May 28th. 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
0: Deer Ticks got a new album coming June 5th called Coin-O-Matic. They'll be live at the Broadberry in Richmond in November. And I love these kind of songs where it's just one listen, anthemic. You're already singing along upon first hearing Mary Singletary on WNRN.

0: met the singer of Car Seat Headrest during their time in college in Williamsburg. 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And we started with Deer Tick, Mary Singletary. Their new album is out the first Friday of June. Well, we've got all kinds of Commonwealth artists involved with Dead Air 5. The new date is August 22nd, Jefferson Center in Roanoke. More than 20 Commonwealth artists doing more than 20 Grateful Dead tunes. An updated lineup coming soon. If you already purchased tickets for the January date that had to be postponed because of the weather, just hang on to them. They'll still be good. But if you don't have tickets yet, get them at WNRN.org/deadair.
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Might See You There, Weird Nightmare. Their new record is out, and they're at Richmond Music Hall in a few weeks, June 24th. We also heard Nicole Yun, Commonwealth Music out of Southwest Virginia. You can learn more on Instagram, at Sonic Yun. That was Lost Keys. Fool's Gold was Gold Connections, a band that formed in Charlottesville. I believe the singer of that group...

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0: Gia Margaret released her debut album in 2018. The next year, lost her voice due to an illness, damaged vocal cords, couldn't sing for a period of time, and then made a couple of instrumental albums. Now she's back to singing. Hence the album title, Singing, released this year. Good Friend, the track on NRN. We heard Peter Bjorn and John Young Folks and Yumi Zuma with Blister. We'll check in with your good friend and mine, Bob Misago, on Decade of Difference tomorrow morning, 7:50 and 8:50 a.m. every weekday. He digs into an artist's career, highlights two different tracks from the same act from different decades. It's a feature supported by Bank of the James, where community and banking come together. You'll hear two from Billy Strings tomorrow. He was the 2022 Americana Music Association Artist of the Year. 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
0: 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Cool new track from Lime Garden coming up. First, Rap Boys, like Gia Margaret, out of Chicago. The new record, getting all kinds of acclaim, is Singing to an Empty Chair. They'll be back in the Commonwealth at the National in Richmond, opening for Spoon July 6th. They came through recently and did a great in-studio session. You can find at WNRN.org. Here's Rap Boys with Penny in the Lake.

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0: That's Lime Garden with 23 on listener-supported independent music radio WNRN. And that moon song was Gregory Alan Isakoff. Tune in around this time tomorrow for another edition of Fish Friday. Every week, a little after 4 o'clock on Fridays, we dig into a deep live fish cut with Mark and Ed Bond from Grateful Dead and Friends. 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We'll hear Dogs Stole Things from a May 2022 show in Orange Beach, Alabama. 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
0: Another highlight from 2022 coming up soon from Broken Bells. We'll also hear Nora Jones, and right now the Brothers Comatose teaming up with Addie Levy for Blue Mountain on WNRN.

0: WNRN presents Charlie Crockett at Ting Pavilion in Charlottesville, Saturday, September 5th.
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0: That's Charlie Crockett with special guest Nat Myers at Ting Pavilion, September 5th. WNRN is a media sponsor of this event.

0: You've Got My Number. It's Spiritual Cramp featuring Sharon Van Etten on WNRN. Nora Jones, Thinking About You, and the Brothers Comatose with Addie Levy. Blue Mountain. It's Jeff Sweatman. 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
0: That new Jalen and Gonda tune coming up, and we'll hear from a super duo from 2022, which we've been highlighting all this week on all of our features, especially in honor of WNRN's 30th anniversary. First, Rolling Blackout's Coastal Fever, their epic new track, Sunburned in London on NRN.

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0: Doctrine of Love, Jalen Nganda, title track to his new album out June 5th. Broken Bells, another 2022 highlight like we've been doing all week, especially on our features in honor of WNRN's 30th anniversary. That was Danger Mouse with James Mercer of The Shins. They did a couple albums together, including that track Saturdays. We heard Rolling Blackouts, Coastal Fever to get us going, Sunburn in London. Thanks for listening in the Shenandoah Valley at 94.3. You can tell your smart speaker to play WNRN. Closing in on Live at 5, we'll hear some Tom Petty and the Heartbreakers released in 2022. And then at 6, World Cafe begins. It's the monthly Acadiana Music Showcase tonight, a mini-concert with Corey Ledet. That'll be around 7 this evening as part of World Cafe.
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0: The Wilson Springs Hotel out of Richmond. Just another morning on WNRN. They'll be live at Limekiln Theater in Lexington at the end of August. Tao and the Get Down, Stay Down with ties to D.C. We the Common was from 2013, and we started with Iron and Wine in Your Ocean. WNRN presents Iron and Wine at the Norva in Norfolk tomorrow. It's a WNRN 30th anniversary show. We're also doing 30th anniversary shows in Roanoke with the Avett Brothers, in Richmond with Lord Huron, and in Charlottesville with Sierra Farrell this year. 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
3: 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I'm Jeff Sweatman. Good evening. We return to 2022 like we've been doing all week on all of our features in honor of WNRN's 30th anniversary. That was the year the box set from Tom Petty and the Heartbreakers came out from their 20-concert residency at the Fillmore in San Francisco. That happened in 1997, and they put together a box set of 58 of those songs, the vast majority of which were covers of their biggest influences, 35 out of 58. We're going to play one of the Tom Petty originals from that collection, and I remember it fondly. I heard almost the whole thing just shopping around in a record store in Kentucky. I was there visiting with my family over Black Friday record store day, and the record store was just blasting this particular box set. It had just come out, so that must have been 2022. Here you go on Live at 5. This one's called Walls.

0: Love that one from the She's the One soundtrack. Tom Petty and the Heartbreakers did all the music for. From Live at the Fillmore 1997, the box set that came out in 2022, recounting the highlights of their 20 concert residency at the Fillmore in San Francisco in 97. And a good portion of the songs on it were actually cover tunes, but that was Walls. Tom Petty and company on Live at 5, supported by Ultimate Mobility, locally owned in Richmond, providing modified vans for the differently abled. That box set came out in 2022, which is the year we're highlighting on all of our features in honor of WNRN's 30th anniversary. One more from that year tomorrow, the Rolling Stones actually released two live albums in 2022, and one of them was recorded in the late 70s in Toronto at a secret gig in front of like 300 fans who were contest winners. They were invited to see April Wine with the opening act, The Cockroaches, which turned out to be the Rolling Stones. We'll get into more of that backstory tomorrow. Same time, same station.
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0: 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And we'll pay tribute to Clarence Carter. News broke today of his passing at the age of 90. We'll play something from Clarence just before 6. Right now, Devin Gofilly and his new album's out at the end of June. The song is Hold On Hourglass on listener-supported independent music radio, WNRN.

Canadian artist Giuliana Riolino recently dropped a deluxe edition of her sophomore album Echo in the Dust, marking the first release on her own label, Moon Whistle Records. The lead single, Like a Rembrandt, is this week's free weekly download.

0: All I Did Was Dream of You, new from Biba Doobie with the Marias on WNRN. Caroline Rose, Jeannie Becomes a Mom, Lord Huron, Watch Me Go, WNRN presents Lord Huron at Virginia Credit Union Live in Richmond, June 19th. 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And Devin Gilfillian got us going, Hold On Hourglass, his new record's out a little over a month from now. There's a brand new Caroline Rose song you'll hear next week on New Music Tuesday, supported by Phelan Petty Injury Lawyers. It's a sprinkling of new tracks all throughout the day, every week. We'll hear the Womack Sisters and new Commonwealth music from the Young Sinclairs. I've got a Commonwealth track from Butcher Brown in the next set, and some new U2.
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0: Hard to pick just one song to play from Clarence Carter, but we'll try to do that before World Cafe at 6 in honor of the Southern Soul pioneer, passed away this week at the age of 90, news broke today. First, Spill Tab off their new album, Angie, Angie, Angie. Here's Roamer on WNRN.

0: You too on WNRN. 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We're on in Lynchburg at 89.9 and on the WNRN app, available in your app store now. Butcher Brown out of Richmond. We heard Powhatan from them going back to 2015. 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We'll pay tribute to Clarence Carter coming up before World Cafe at 6. Live music from Corey Ledet tonight as part of the Acadiana Music Showcase. Highlighting some Cajun tunes tonight on World Cafe. Between now and then, stick around for new Modest Mouse and Fruit Bats.
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0: Cooking Dragons Pockets, new from Modest Mouse. Their new record's out June 5th. And they're live in the Commonwealth at the Dome by Rudder Mills in Virginia Beach, June 7th. Weird Killing for Love, that was Jose Gonzalez. Stand by REM in the Landfill, title track to the new Fruit Bats album, out June 12th. WNRN presents Fruit Bats at the Broadberry in Richmond, July 19th. We got a WNRN Presents show, a 30th anniversary show tomorrow at the Norva in Norfolk with Iron and Wine. You can get details on these WNRN Presents shows all around the Commonwealth and those 30th anniversary shows too under events at WNRN.org. We dig into our 30 years worth of in-studio history for the In-Studio Spotlight, weekdays at 1 o'clock with Zoe, supported by Sweetbriar College, offering a women's leadership core curriculum. And like we've been doing on all of our features this week, tying into 2022 in honor of WNRN's 30th. We'll hear Sarah Shook and the Disarmers. They recorded a session in late 2022 at Mountainside Studio in Charlottesville. That track from that session appeared on In Studio Volume 11. We'll hear it tomorrow at 1. We'll pay tribute to Clarence Carter, and then World Cafe is on the way at 6.
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0: 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Steve Hamilton's on the way after World Cafe. So World Cafe begins at 6. Steve will take you through 8 to midnight, and then I'm sure Steve will have some tracks related to Clarence Carter in upcoming editions of Fresh Roots New Blues. It's Fresh Roots Live Blues this weekend, since it's the third Sunday of the month. Great blues music for a couple hours, Sundays 6 to 8 here on NRN. But wanted to remember Clarence Carter now. News broke today of his passing at the age of 90 last night in hospice care in Atlanta. He was a self-taught guitarist, born blind in Montgomery, Alabama. Majored in music at Alabama State College. Had his biggest hit in 1970 with Patches, and many hits beyond that. Pretty good run there in the late 60s and early 70s, especially recording many of his biggest hits at Fame Studios in Muscle Shoals, Alabama, including this one, Slip Away. It's Clarence Carter on WNRN.

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2: From NPR, it's World Cafe. Hey, I am Kaleo. Coming up this hour, you know, it was just over 40 years ago that Bruce Hornsby put out his debut album, The Way It Is. He has a new record called Indigo Park, featuring appearances from the late Bob Weir, Bonnie Raitt, and Ezra Koenig. We'll check out the title track today.

0: That is from his incredible debut album, Bloodline. Plus some live recordings from Lyle Lovett and the New Pornographers. That's today on World Cafe.
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0: Welcome one, welcome all. I'm Stephen Kaleo. This is World Cafe, and much to celebrate for Bruce Hornsby, who released his debut album, The Way It Is, with The Range, 40 years ago last month. Also last month, he released his latest album, Indigo Park, which features appearances from Bonnie Raitt, Ezra Koenig, Blake Mills, and the late Bob Weir. Check out the title track. Here's Bruce Hornsby on World Cafe.

0: little bit of classical music, a little bit of jazz, and a little bit of pop. It's Leve with Lover Girl from A Matter of Time. And Leve, at the ASCAP Awards, just won the Creative Voice Award, which means a significant career achievement, both informed by their creative spirit and their contributions to the role a creator can play. Getting kids into jazz, that's pretty cool. And Leve joins a list of previous recipients, including Questlove, Wyclef Jean, and Lyle Lovett. Speaking of Lyle, he's next. We've got a live performance from the archives on World Cafe.
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0: 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And I promised you Lyle Lovett, that's in a moment. But up first, here's the Pittsburgh band Rusted Root. Originally recorded in 2002, it's Send Me On My Way.

All right, all right. Originally from the road to Ensenada, but recorded live for World Cafe, one of the finest Texans I have had the pleasure of meeting, Lyle Lovett, and Private Conversation, just 20 blocks away. 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And speaking of World Cafe alumni, here are the new Pornographers. New album is called The Former Site Of. This is Votive.

0: Feeling thankful for the small things today, indeed. Featuring Ben Montench on keys, it's Cracker with Happy Birthday to Me. Oh, thanks, David. Thanks, Johnny. You didn't have to. I appreciate it, though. Okay, the second hand takes one spin around the clock, and we'll be back on World Cafe.
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1: I'm Robin LeBlanc. I'm the vice president of CARE.
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1: Our biggest event every year is the Martin Luther King Jr. Community Parade. Anybody can come to that parade as long as they are willing to set aside white supremacy, homophobia, what have you. We also have the Reading in Color program. There were not a lot of resources at some of the area schools for teachers to introduce students to the rich diversity of American society. And some of the people on the board who were mothers and students and faculty from our university got involved in trying to raise money for books to give free of charge to area schools so that local children could read books that were written by authors of color. They could see protagonists of color.
0: In addition to Reading in Color, we have addressed the issue of racism by having peaceful demonstrations. We have been intentional about bringing those issues to the attention of the community.
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4: Welcome back. It's World Cafe. Just a few more songs to go. I've got some David Bowie, Cage the Elephant in a few minutes, but one of the best releases of 2026 so far. Here's Monrovia off of Bloodline. This is Heavy Foot.

0: Bowie as Ziggy, and Cage the Elephant as well. Their debut single from early in their Bowling Green, Kentucky days, Ain't No Rest for the Wicked. And that is that on World Cafe. A little bit of authority there. Appreciate you listening. Thank you to all of our affiliates who make this show possible. We produce this show from WXPN at the University of Pennsylvania in Philadelphia. And if you want more World Cafe, we've got your back. Our podcast, World Cafe Words and Music, wherever you get it. I'm Kaleo. This has been World Cafe.
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2: 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Two-time Grammy nominee Corey Lede has been playing Zydeco for over 30 years. On his 2023 album, Midi Kamen, he sang entirely in Corivini, or Louisiana Creole. Coming up, we'll hear a mini concert with Corey Lede, featuring songs from his latest album, Live in Alaska. Also coming up, Tedeschi Trucks Band take you into their future soul world.

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5: 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Today, it's a pleasure to welcome Corey Ledet. Even though Corey was born in Houston, he'd spend his summers in Parks, Louisiana, falling in love with Zydeco music. His career spans over 30 years, both as a solo artist and in a trio alongside Old Cafe friends Layla McCalla and Louis Michaud. Ledet is a two-time Grammy nominee, and in 2023, he released Midi Kamen, an entire album of original music singing in Kurivini, or Louisiana Creole. Most recently, he released Live from Alaska late last year. Our session gets underway with the performance of Boudin Man. Here's Corey Ledet on World Cafe.

0: Well, yeah. A little something going like that. Let's keep it jumping a little while. Can we keep it jumping, Primo?
1: Yes, sir.
0: Let's do a little something. There's something called Sweet Mall, y'all. Check it out.

0: Ooh, that is smoking. Corey Lede, recorded live for World Cafe, Swivmo. And that puts the wraps on our Acadiana Music Showcase. Thank you so much to Corey Lede and to the entire staff, the entire team at KRVS at the University of Louisiana at Lafayette who produced this session. We're back in a minute with more World Cafe.
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0: One of the few Stone Temple Pilots songs where the hook isn't anchored by the riffs courtesy of the DeLeo brothers, but a proper chorus from Scott Weiland. That's Big Empty, always been my favorite STP song from the album Purple or the Crow soundtrack, depending on your tastes. We've got a few more to go before we close out, including D'Angelo and The Clash. That's next on World Cafe.
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0: When we last heard from the London Trio Jungle, by the way, welcome back to World Cafe. Jungle's last record was 2023's Volcano, but it won't be too long before their fifth studio album is out into the world. It's called Sunshine. Drops in August and first single feels refreshing. Let's go with that. Here's Jungle, Carry On.

0: Clash sending you straight to hell with a side of devil's pie, courtesy of D'Angelo. How scandalous. Or courteous. I don't know. That's it. That's the show. But before we go, thanks to our affiliates nationwide who make this show possible. We produce this program from WXPN at the University of Pennsylvania in Philadelphia. 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I'm Kaleo. 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